0: 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I expect she'll never leave my mind. And I walk round broken, skeptical, hoping one day she returns to my side.
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1: 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Are most people going to heaven or to hell? What do you think?

Ne brzaj na ulici. Pređi u 202-kinu brzu traku. I'm the one who took you for granted.

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I e-mail program2020@gmail.com.

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